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0: You're listening to 90.5 KCSU Fort Collins. I'm DJ Disc Jockey, and this is The Rodeo. I have a guest also.
1: Yeah, you do. Hello, I am The Fool.
0: Hi, The Fool. You just heard She Thinks I Still Care by George Jones. Before that was Dumb Blonde by Dolly Parton, and Jackson by Johnny Cash. And June Carter Cash. We've been watching... I started rewatching King of the Hill lately. And so, of course, since I was watching one of the episodes as The Fool was over at my house...
1: I got hooked and I started watching it too.
0: Yeah.
1: Bobby Hill is such a self-actualized child.
0: He's so funny.
1: He's so funny. I was watching this one episode where, like, he was being, like, made fun of for being, like, an overweight child. And his parents were a lot more upset about it than he was.
0: I think Peggy especially.
1: Peggy especially. And she kept being like, no, you're not fat. You're husky. It says so on your jeans.
0: Which also, I remember, like, I don't think husky is like a descriptor on children's pants.
1: Yes, it is.
0: It is?
1: Yes, it is.
0: Okay. I haven't seen it in a long time, so I just kind of assumed it wasn't. But I stand corrected.
1: I bought some clothes for my little cousin's birthday.
0: Are they... Were you hunting around in the husky section, or did you see the husky section?
1: Well, it's just like... Like, it'll be like small, medium, husky, large. Extra large.
0: Right.
1: But no, so Peggy's like, you're not fat, you're husky. It says so on your jeans. And he, like, and it's so funny because it's this instance of like, Bobby is the one like comforting his mother about it. And he's like, it's okay. Bobby Hill is fat, and I don't feel bad about it, and just because some people want me to feel bad about it, that doesn't mean I'm going to feel bad about it. You've never made me feel bad about it, and so what if Bobby Hill is fat? Bobby Hill is also smart, and he's funny, he's got lots of friends, and then he, like, wiggles his eyebrows, and he's like, a girlfriend. And then he's like, and then he like picks up his water gun and he's like, who I'm gonna go shoot in the face with water now. Bye.
0: Well, I think the line specifically, he's like, if you'll excuse me, yeah. I'm gonna go outside and shoot her in the face with a water gun. Bye.
1: He's such a polite young lad. He's
0: so funny.
1: Oh my gosh. He's like so my favorite character. I love in like, it's like the fourth episode. I just started watching the series. But where he goes up to Hank and he's like, Dad, can we bring the life preservers? And Hank is like, if you're a sissy. And he runs away and he's like, he said yes!
0: He's so funny. Like, I get him.
1: That's like...
0: He's so funny.
1: If I ever have a son, my son better be exactly like him. I've been joking. I'm like, oh my gosh, my dream son.
0: King of the Hill is also funny for me specifically to watch because it takes place in, I'm pretty sure, a fictional place called Arlen, Texas. And, but they all have East Texas accents. And my dad grew up in East Texas, specifically Houston. So whenever Hank Hill talks, half the time when he speaks, in my mind, I just hear my dad. So that's...
1: That's really funny.
0: That's really... Yeah. It's odd, it's jarring, but it's also kind of really funny.
1: Yeah.
0: But I think my favorite King of the Hill character is probably Luann Blatter.
1: I love Luann.
0: Who is in, like, cosmetology school, and she takes an exam on shampooing, and she got lather, but she failed rinse.
1: Which she thinks is kind of unfair that
0: well,
1: they
0: she
1: even
0: failed,
1: have it.
0: She failed repeat because she failed rinse, and that's what she thinks is unfair.
1: Oh, yeah.
0: So, on that note, we're going to start listening to music again. So coming up next, I have Hello Darlin' by Conway Twitty, and stay tuned.
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0: 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I'm DJ Disc Jockey, and this is my show, The Rodeo. You just heard You Ought to Hear Me Cry by Willie Nelson. Before that was It's Only Make Believe by Glenn Campbell, The Teddy Bear Song by Barbara Fairchild, and Hello Darlin' by Conway Twitty. I have a guest.
1: Yeah, you do.
0: My guest is doing her nails.
1: I am.
0: Actively, while we're talking.
1: I can multitask.
0: Who are you?
1: Hi, I'm The Fool. I have a show on Saturdays from 11 to 1.
0: A.M. and P.M. 11 a.m.
1: Yes.
0: to 1 p.m.
1: I am not here in the middle of the night. I am at home asleep in my apartment. Yes, but no, I am here now, though.
0: Nice.
1: And I am doing my nails.
0: And you are doing your nails. We went to Albuquerque the other day.
1: We did. I had so much fun. It's nice to be back to, like, indoor plumbing and hot water.
0: Which, these are not inherently missing from Albuquerque. They were just missing from our friend's place.
1: Yeah. Our friend who lives...

0: lives in a tiny house in the middle of nowhere.
1: Sort of in the middle of nowhere.
0: Yeah, adjacent to nowhere. and like, and is on like 10 acres of empty land, and it's the most beautiful, idyllic place in the world that I've ever seen.
1: Yeah, it was really nice. It was also so much, nice. It's probably the greenest New Mexico ever is.
0: Yeah, because of the monsoon season. But, Jinx, no, it was beautiful. It was so nice. I had so much fun. I did have a conversation with my parents before I left where I had to explain to them that life is not like Breaking Bad.
1: Yeah.
0: when I told them I was going, but oh my gosh, it was so fun.
1: It was really fun. I didn't have to tell my parents that, but I'm a little bit more, well, I'm older than you, and
0: yeah,
1: my parents trust my independence, and also, they're both familiar with New Mexico in a way that I don't think your parents are.
0: I'd say that's fair. My parents are also just, like, the most concerned people you've ever met 100% of the time. The apple did not fall far from the tree. The apple didn't fall off the tree. The apple is actually a tree.
1: The apple is just part of the tree, actually.
0: Yeah. But just like the most concerned, worried people.
1: And then we had a great time.
0: Yeah, and then it was so fun. And then I called them and I was like, hey, it was fine. And they were like, okay.
1: We went to the candy shop. To the lady that made the blue rock candy for Breaking Bad is in Albuquerque and
0: yeah,
1: just runs a candy shop.
0: Because they filmed it there.
1: So we went to that, and that was cool. And I think you took a picture of the little barrel that she keeps the blue rock candy in, next to like cardboard cutouts of Walter White and Jesse Pinkman.
0: Yeah, I sent it to my dad, and I was like, they're here. He didn't think it was funny. I did.
1: Your dad thinks very few things are funny.
0: No, and he only thinks it's funny when no one else does.
1: Right.
0: He has a very displaced sense of humor. And he's actually like a very funny person, as long as he's not trying to be.
1: Honestly, I think that's kind of a lot of...
0: I think that's true of most people though.
1: People, yeah.
0: But no, I just like, and the city had so much character, and, we got the inside scoop on all of our friends' work drama. So,
1: yeah, we did.
0: Yep. And now anytime I get crumbs on my shirt, I'll be like, I feel like John right now. It's like a man I've never met. And I'm like, this is so John of me.
1: Well, of course. Yeah. That's your favorite thing, is to make bits about people you've never met.
0: Oh my gosh. Last week I was talking to one of my work colleagues about how much I love having like bits that I pick up and do with my friends, just like from life. And she was like, I want to do more bits. How do you like come up with bits? And I was like, you have to start making mountains out of molehills.
1: And that's
0: anytime,
1: how you do it.
0: Anytime someone says something like a little bit strange, you have to exaggerate it to like the highest point and exploit that.
1: Absolutely. Anyway, we're going to start listening to music again. So coming up next, I have Will You Travel Down This Road With Me by George Jones and Tammy Wynette. Stay tuned.
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0: 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I'm DJ Disc Jockey, and this is my show, The Rodeo. You just heard Don't Come Home A-Drinkin' with Lovin' on Your Mind by Loretta Lynn. Before that was He's Got You by Brooks and Dunn, and Will You Travel Down This Road With Me by George Jones and Tammy Wynette. I also fully, for some reason, I thought that He's Got You was going to be some kind of cover of She's Got You, like by Patsy Cline. It wasn't. I have a guest.
1: Yeah. I was like zoned out at you for a second. I'm the Fool, and I am here as a guest to
0: You're here to talk so I can focus on other things.
1: I'm here to talk so that you can actually like maneuver all of the CDs. I was just thinking, so I
0: That's dangerous.
1: So I haven't really been talking. But yeah, so the summer is coming to an end, and I'm a little nervous about it.
0: That's kind of sad. I kind of skipped spring because I was in the Southern Hemisphere for all of spring. So while it was fun for me to like flex on all my friends
1: You're
0: and go to the beach.
1: You're just chasing autumn.
0: I truly am. I was flexing on everyone by going to the beach in February, and now I'm back at square one again. You know?
1: He just skips right to summer as soon as autumn's over. But yeah, so no. And I feel like the rest of my summer, I have like a thing that I'm dealing with, and then I'm going to visit my parents for a little while because my dad just had surgery, which I talked to my dad right after he got out of surgery when he was still like coming off the anesthesia, and it was the funniest thing ever because he is the most serious person in like the whole wide world, and he was loopy.
0: You know, I hear a lot about people coming off of anesthesia and being like kind of out of it and crazy. I've done it twice, and both times it's mostly just disorienting.
1: Yeah.
0: And I don't really, like, I don't do anything goofy and weird. I wake up, I'm like, what time is it? And then I fall back asleep because I just woke up from surgery, and you do need to sleep after you've had a major wound, which is what surgery basically is you get a big, like, deliberate wound, and then you have to heal it.
1: Yeah.
0: So I just go right back to sleep.
1: I had a friend who got her wisdom teeth removed, and she wouldn't. She, like, made one of us pick her up from the appointment. She would not let her parents pick her up from the appointment. She was like, I don't even know what I would say, but I'm scared I'm going to say something, and I can't be having that. One of you guys need to pick me up. And we were like, you know what? Okay.
0: And did she say anything crazy?
1: No, not necessarily. like, it was the same thing. She was just kind of out of it. But, like, she was so nervous, so scared. And I think it's also because that was her first time going under anesthesia. So, yeah. And you don't really know what's going to happen.
0: But true.
1: No, my dad didn't say anything weird. He was just very loopy. But yeah, and I was talking to my grandmother on the phone, and I told her I was gonna fly down to help out for a little while, and she was just so touched. She was like, "Oh my gosh, you're so good," and I was like, "Thanks." So I think I definitely rose in my status in the will. But.
0: These are the things that you have to consider when you decide to go help out with your family.
1: Naturally, but no, I am excited. I'm very excited to see my dog. I miss her.
0: Didn't you just visit, like,
1: I did.
0: 2 weeks ago or something?
1: My dad had a surgery, and this surgery is complementary to the surgery he had before. So I went down for a couple days to help before, and now I'm going back to help again. And I am really just like, you know, I miss my parents, but like I can talk to them on the phone. I can't talk to the dog on the phone. I really miss her. That's my baby.
0: Right.
1: That is my little baby girl.
0: Yeah. So speaking of little baby girl, we're gonna listen to some more music again.
1: Okay.
0: I love bad segues. Coming up,
1: girl, I know.
0: Coming up, I have "So Wrong" by Patsy Cline. Stay tuned.
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0: 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I'm DJ Disc Jockey, and this is my show, The Rodeo. You just heard You Get Used to Somebody by Tim McGraw. Before that was Don't It Make My Brown Eyes Blue by Crystal Gayle, and So Wrong by Patsy Cline. I have a guest.
1: Yeah, you do. I am the fool, and you know when you're like, you're not hungry, but then, well, you don't know, but, but you know when you're hungry, and well, you know when you're not hungry, and then you like watch a video of someone else eating food, and you're like, well, I'm still not hungry, but like appetite now.
0: Yeah, sure.
1: Nothing, I just had that.
0: Okay, well, nice. I'm a little bit regretting not eating before my show because now I'm hungry.
1: Yeah. This is
0: such an awkward time for a show. It encompasses like all of a normal dinner time, so it's too early if I eat before, but it's too late if I eat after. It's terrible.
1: I'm on some medications that suppress my appetite. So I was like, I want to eat food so bad, but I'm not actually hungry. And then I was like, oh, I haven't taken my meds today.
0: Yeah.
1: Yeah. But no, I think it's... Never mind.
0: Okay. You can text us and talk to us at 970-538-5278.
1: Do not call.
0: Do not call.
1: Please
0: I don't have a way to pick up a call in here.
1: It's actually
0: kind of really sad because I'll just watch the notification that I'm receiving a call and I won't be able to do anything about it.
1: And we'll talk about it. We'll be like, I wonder what they want.
0: Yeah.
1: They're not getting it.
0: Right. Not from this specific phone number.
1: But we physically can, there is no phone we can actually answer.
0: Yeah. The mechanism to pick up the call is not there.
1: Yes, but if you want to text us, we would be so happy to text with you.
0: We love hearing from you via text at 970-538-5278.
1: So true. But yeah, I don't know. Before this, I really wanted a smoothie. Now I'm not sure if I want a smoothie. I don't know, I kind of still do. I always get the same thing from the same place. That's actually fully not true. I totally just lied. I usually get a similar thing from one of two places, and I haven't gotten it in a while, and I think I just miss it. I don't know if I actually want it.
0: Sure. I get that.
1: Anyway, but yeah.
0: Yeah, all this talking about food is making me hungry. If I wasn't already hungry before.
1: I was watching a video of a girl eating tonkatsu ramen. And then I was thinking about tonkatsu ramen, because there's a place near here that used to make really good tonkatsu ramen, but then they took it off the menu.
0: Terrible.
1: And I feel very normal about that.
0: I hate it when places change their menus.
1: I know.
0: Don't they know that I...
1: Don't they know what I want?
0: When I show up once every handful of months, what I want?
1: No, I went there a couple days ago, because I needed to get something to eat to take my meds. And I don't think I was even planning on getting tonkatsu ramen, but I was like, well, now I can't. And this stinks. This is the worst thing that's ever happened to anybody.
0: A while ago, Noodles & Company got rid of the only thing on their menu that I liked.
1: Oh,
0: and,
1: yeah.
0: And I still feel some kind of way about it.
1: And they brought it back for a little while you were studying abroad.
0: Terrible.
1: And
0: they knew
1: it.
0: I was gone.
1: And I actually got it a bunch while you were gone.
0: Right? It's the steak stroganoff.
1: I like it.
0: Why did they get rid of it? Ugh. Terrible.
1: They got it to upset you specifically.
0: Yeah, clearly. Well, I suppose that's just the way of life. But, man, I wish they wouldn't.
1: Oh, my gosh. I saw a recipe for, like, eggs on a spit late a little while ago, and I don't want to eat it because I'm scared of it, but I just wanted to talk about it because I'm scared of it. But, like, they, like, poke a hole in the top and bottom of an egg, and they, like, drain out the egg, and then they, like, make some sort of filling, and then you fill up the eggshell, and then you stick them on, like, a metal spit and you roast them on an open flame and then you peel them and you eat them, and I'm really scared of it.
0: Fascinating. Well,
1: I get the egg ick a lot.
0: Yeah. On that note, coming up next, I have The Old Side of Town by Tom T. Hall. Stay tuned.
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0: You're listening to 90.5 KCSU Fort Collins. I'm DJ Disc Jockey, and this is my show, The Rodeo. You just heard Three Hearts in a Tangle by Roy Drisky. Before that was Georgie Pie by Lavender Country and The Old Side of Town by Tom T. Hall. And I have a guest.
1: Yeah, you do. Hi, I'm The Fool, and I was brought on because I talk a lot.
0: Yes, this is true.
1: And, but today I'm not feeling very talkative.
0: That's terrible.
1: I know. So I feel like I've been like keeping it going pretty well for the past hour.
0: You have.
1: Thanks. But I think I've just been like left alone with my thoughts for too long, and I've been thinking too much.
0: That's pretty dangerous.
1: But yeah, because it's been so hot out, me and my roommate have elected to keep all of our shades closed in our apartment to like keep it cooler.
0: Yeah.
1: But that means it's dark all the time. And I got back from the gym this morning and I wasn't doing anything the rest of the day. And so I just like sat in the dark and it was not great for me.
0: Yeah, that's not usually good.
1: No, and like I sat in the dark and I ate salad and it was a really scary time. It was a really good salad though. It had salmon and avocado. It was a really good salad, but like I was like sitting on the floor next to my couch like in silence just eating salad and thinking about.
0: Text me and tell me about the time that you just sat in the dark and ate salad or whatever else you want to tell me about at 970-538-5278. Text me, don't call me.
1: Please don't call.
0: It's scary. I have to watch the notification in the corner of my screen just sit there and I can't do anything about it.
1: Yeah.
0: It makes me very sad.
1: I'm getting to the point where like I miss school and I'm ready for school to come back, but like I know that it'll be like the third week of the semester and I'll be like, I'm tired of this, Grandpa.
0: Yeah, I am not feeling that way, but I also, my semester ended after
1: like
0: a full month. At least.
1: Like a month and a half. Yeah. Like very long after.
0: I was in the Southern Hemisphere. I was in New Zealand.
1: So true.
0: And since it was their fall semester, right now it's actually not even their winter break anymore. They fully just have started their spring semester like 2 weeks ago. But they start later and end later. And it's thrown my entire sense of time off completely.
1: It's because of the harvest.
0: The harvest?
1: Well, this might be false information.
0: I think that's an urban legend.
1: I thought that summer break started so that the kids could have time off from school so they could help with the harvest in the summer.
0: You're not really... I don't think there's much that you... I don't know. I've heard that's an urban legend.
1: Okay.
0: I think it has more to do with the fact that back in the day, there was no air conditioning. And school happened in a building with no air conditioning. And it's not fun.
1: I think you just don't want me to be right.
0: Yeah, I hate it when you're right. I'm gonna have to look this up.
1: I thought that's what it was, because summer is when, like, everything, all of the, like, food comes to fruition, and so that's when harvest is, and... they would give time to help with harvest.
0: No, it seems like the biggest thing is probably the air conditioning.
1: Okay.
0: It seems, yeah, PBS 2014, let's see here. It's mostly wrong. What school on the agrarian calendar actually looked like was a short winter term and a short summer term. And if you think about farming needs, that's what actually makes sense, said Kenneth Gold, a historian at the College of Staten Island. Let's Let's see here. In the days before air conditioning, schools in entire cities could be sweltering places during the hot summer months. Wealthy and eventually middle-class urbanites also usually made plans to flee the city's heat, making those months the logical time in cities to suspend school.
1: Well, now I feel silly.
0: So that was according to PBS. Anyway, coming up next, I have Is This Me by Jim Reeves. Stay tuned.
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0: You're listening to 90.5 KCSU Fort Collins. I'm DJ Disc Jockey, and this is my show, The Rodeo. You just heard Seasons of the Heart by John Denver. Before that was Seven Spanish Angels by Willie Nelson and Ray Charles. And before that was Is This Me by Jim Reeves. And I have a guest.
1: A guest who loves Ray Charles.
0: I didn't know that.
1: Oh my gosh, I love Ray Charles. I'm the fool, hi. And, oh my god.
0: Tell us about Ray Charles.
1: I think his music is... So, we have a friend that has said that she thinks Blue Eyes Crying in the Rain by Willie Nelson would be a good first dance song. And upon further...
0: At a wedding.
1: Yes, at a wedding. And upon further inspection, because that's just an insane thing to say, she's like, insane thing to say. She's like, okay, but it sounds really romantic. Like, the lyrics might not, like, be about, might not be applicable, but it sounds so romantic. And we were talking about, we were actually talking about this last week, about how that is something that a lot of country music has a lot of, and that is how I feel about Ray Charles's discography. So much of it is about, like, heartbreak and, like, yearning for something you can't have. I think the song You Don't Know Me by Ray Charles is uniquely, like, I'm not even in, like, an unrequited situation right now, but I listen to that song and I feel like I am, and it's like, but it sounds so romantic, you know?
0: Yeah.
1: One of my, and like, I have thought about it, and I do think I want, like, a Ray Charles song. If I were to ever get married, I do think I would want a Ray Charles song as my first dance, except I think I would want it to be It Had to Be You.
0: Sure.
1: Because that makes sense thematically.
0: I'm going to have to look up the lyrics to that one. I can't say I honestly don't really listen to much Ray Charles. I have, I think I have a record, like a vinyl record of, a Willie Nelson Ray Charles, collaboration, but I don't actually listen to Ray Charles himself very much. You said, what was the song called again?
1: It Had to Be You.
0: Lyrics.
1: I think it's like a very common first dance song. Like, I don't think it's
0: okay.
1: Yeah,
0: the lyrics, I just read the lyrics. Yeah, I think that's acceptable.
1: I really love, I had a phase where I was

0: like very into jazz music, and through listening to a lot of jazz music, I got into a lot of soul music, and that's how I really got into Ray Charles. And I just like, I think what I like about soul music and jazz music is similar to what I like about country music, where just like, it just reeks of emotion. Like, it has all of these like intense feelings just dripping off of it, and you like, you're just like swimming in the emotion that's just pouring off the song. Mm-hmm. Do you know what I mean?
1: Yeah.
0: And but yeah, Ray Charles has this like compilation of a lot of his music that I really, really, well, I do like it, but I listen to it a lot. It's the Modern Sounds in Country and Western Music, Volumes 1 and 2. It's the 2024 remastered one. It's on his Spotify. And I listen to that a lot in its entirety. And it's a compilation of just, like, a lot of his music and a lot of his, and not a lot of, but some of his collaborations. And I just think it's so beautiful.
1: Nice. Sorry, I don't have much to add. I've just been going through my CDs to
0: queue
1: up.
0: Yeah, sometimes when
1: next.
0: You learn something new about me, you'll like look at me for a second and you'll be like, and then you'll look away. And you were doing that just now, and I was just kind of like, okay.
1: Well, you have a lot of things to learn. You just kind of okay. drop things, and it's like, oh, okay, I didn't,
0: yeah,
1: okay.
0: I'm very open about a lot of personal information that should probably be private, and I'm very private about some information that has no reason to be gay kept.
1: Yeah.
0: It's just, I think I've already told everybody.
1: Well, you've told everybody everything else. Anyway.
0: That's so mean.
1: Hey. You're the one that said
0: this
1: you
0: girl
1: just...
0: who never stops talking.
1: Hey, this is why I brought you on. Anyway, we're gonna stop talking now. Coming up next, I have "Sleeping Single in a Double Bed" by Barbara Mandrell. Stay tuned.
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0: 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I'm DJ Disc Jockey, and this is my show, The Rodeo. You just heard Rose Garden by Lynn Anderson. Before that was Give Me Back That Old Familiar Feeling by Glenn Campbell, and Sleeping Single in a Double Bed by Barbara Mandrell. And I have a guest.
1: Yes, you do. Hi, I'm The Fool, and we are just about at the end of our show.
0: Yeah, I'm tired and I want dinner, so I'm leaving early today.
1: So real.
0: But that's okay. It's kind of funny. I sort of meant to do this, but it's ridiculously easy to do a full like hour and a half or so of just sad, heartbreaky country music.
1: Yeah, it's very characteristic of the genre. I was kind of talking about that on our last break, where I was talking about jazz and soul music, where like it sounds so romantic, but it is so devastating.
0: Mm-hmm. I'm not going to talk for very long, and I'm going to make sure The Fool doesn't talk for very long.
1: Okay.
0: but it's, you know, had a good time in here today. I'll probably be back next week.
1: My legs are sticking to this seat, and Sorry. It's really uncomfortable.
0: Well, we'll be out of here soon.
1: Yeah, so, it's okay.
0: Coming up next, I'm going to play another Willie Nelson song. It's kind of long, but that's okay. I like long songs. I've got The Rainbow Connection by Willie Nelson coming up.
1: Oh, I love that song.
0: And I do really like the version by The Carpenters.
1: You know who else does a really good Rainbow Connection?
0: I'm sure it's The Muppets.
1: Oh, The Muppets.
0: Yeah.
1: I love The Muppets.
0: Yeah, The Fool loves The Muppets.
1: I love The Muppets.
0: She made me watch one of the Muppet movies with her, and it was one of the ones that I had already seen. And then she made me watch another one that I hadn't seen before.
1: And wasn't it great?
0: Yeah.
1: That's what I thought.
0: So we're going to leave now. I'm going to leave you with The Rainbow Connection by Willie Nelson, and I'll see you probably next week at 7 p.m. on Sunday. Bye.
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0: 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And I've been waiting for a girl like you
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0: 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I just want some chicken nuggets.
1: All right, sweetie. I'll call over the waiter. Waiter?
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1: Whoa.

remember if he was already dead and came back, or if he was alive. But I just can't remember. And my conclusion was that he was not really dead. When I wake up, it's strange, because I know it's been 3 years since he died. But in my dream, he was only sleeping and waiting to be back.

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1: Welcome, Twitter. It has come to my attention that you talk about
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1: Class dismissed.
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1: Dude, let's go see a concert.

Residents and visitors to northern Colorado love to get outdoors. 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

listen. 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
1: Seriously?
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0: 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I just want some chicken nuggets.
1: All right, sweetie. I'll call over the waiter. Waiter?
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0: someone that could level you with her eyes. Feeling like God put an angel on earth just for you. Could rescue you from the depths of hell. And you wouldn't know what it's like to be her angel. To have that love for her be there forever. Through anything. Through cancer. And you wouldn't know about sleeping, sitting up in a hospital room for 2 months, holding her hand. Because the doctors could see in your eyes that the terms visiting hours don't apply to you. You don't know about real loss. Because that only occurs when you love something more than you love yourself. I doubt you've ever dared to love anybody that much.
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0: Just hear what you're told. Think that you know. See what you're shown. Watch it get old. Watch it get sold. Teach what you learn. Speak what you heard. Hear what you're told. Nothing but words. Watch it get old. It only gets old. Teach what you learn. Nothing but words. Just like this verse. Reach for the air. Fall to the dirt. Yeah, no, that hurt. Watch it get sold. Speak what you heard. Hear what you're told. See what you're shown. Think that you know. Watch it only get old. Man, I'm only getting older. Longer legs and bigger shoulders. Heard I'm getting smarter, not dumber. Heart turn cold when it's hot in the summer. Since 7, I've been daydream driving in a Hummer. Throwing hundreds out the window to my kinfolk. Sipping Hendo, cheap and endo. Like we indoors, but it's no doors on my new Porsche, I guess. I just be tweaking, no, and dream the unthinkable. And praying they make them true, hoping they do come soon. And then I'm gonna make my move, but still I'm not bulletproof. We could all sing the blues, we could all hear the news. But I ain't come here to lose, and I will not be removed. Reach for your goals, hear what you're told. Think that you know, see what you're shown. Watch it get old, watch it get sold. Teach what you learn, speak what you heard. Hear what you told, nothing but words. Watch it get old. It only gets old.
1: I've been too quick with the advice. I just want to be right like a dad, right? When you walk into my shoes, I'ma tie it tight. You could tie a tie like you ride a bike. It could buy a cry when you ride at night. Head on his shoulders ain't his own. Someone told him his favorite song. Someone told him to watch his tone. Someone warned him of danger zones. Who forced the hand to make the clone? Who stands in line to take the throne? We only know what we know until someone knows better. A rose by any other text will still be Rosetta.
0: Reach for your goals, hear what you're told. Think that you know, see what you're shown. Watch it get old, watch it get sold. Teach what you learn, speak what you heard. Hear what you told, nothing but words. Watch it get old, it only gets old. Reach for your goals, hear what you're told. Think that you know, see what you're shown. Watch it get old, watch it get sold. Teach what you learn, speak what you heard. What you told, nothing but words. Watch it get old, it only gets old. Watch her get older and older until she don't wanna be known as your daughter. No. Watch him get older and older until he forgets everything that you taught him. Watch her get Instagram, instant friendships, and fans call you when she hits rock bottom. Watch him get in the gym, he claims he's innocent, but you know your son's a liar. Watch her develop while you trying to catch up. It's 21 years but arriving. 22, look, he grew, he's not the man you knew. Now he's a man, it's just like you. Loving the plan you knew, God had a plan for you when you think Jesus forgot you. So look at the fam you grew, God had a plan for you when you thought Jesus forgot you.

what you told. Nothing but words. Watch it get old. It only gets old. Reach for your goals. Hear what you told. Think that you know. See what you show. Watch it get old. Watch it get old. Take what you learn. Speak what you heard. Hear what you told. Nothing but words. Watch it get old. It only gets old.

0: 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We the rock stars.
1: It's been like that now for a minute.
0: It's been like that for a minute, Hedy Stamaine. It's been like that for a minute. And we the real rock stars, and I'm the biggest of all of them.

The Emergency Medical Services Club at CSU is a student-based club that helps students looking to work as first responders with emergency medicine. 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

0: 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Who is this?
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0: Yo, dude, this freaking slaps. 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

0: Chapter 4, Fane. In a moment of clarity, he withdrew his blade, only to find himself face to face with his opponent. 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

0: Hello, my name is Evie Wright, and I am joined today by the Crane Wives. If you guys would like to introduce yourselves.
1: Hi, my name is Emily. I sing and I play guitar in the band.
2: My name is Kate, and I also sing and play guitar. And Emily and I both write songs as well.
3: I'm Dan. I play drums and sing a third harmony.
4: And my name is Ben, and I play bass.
0: Awesome. Well, we are so happy to have you guys here. And you guys are about to start the third act of your tour, which will include 4 Colorado dates. We are very, very lucky. And the last leg included 2 Colorado dates. The upcoming ones are August 5th, 7th, 8th, and 10th. Why did you guys decide to break your tour down into 3 parts?
4: For a long time, our dear Emily has done the artwork for our tours and everything. And she's been working on a solo album, which is very exciting. But it didn't leave her a lot of time to do the artwork for the Crane Wives tour because they kind of overlapped, unfortunately. But fortunately, we were able to hire Field Sparrow Studios, which is a local artist to us here in Grand Rapids. And we were talking with her and we said, oh, we got these kind of 3 tours going and trying to think of some good artwork that she could use to promote our shows. She said, well, it sounds like you're kind of working in 3 legs here. Like maybe there's a triptych we can do where there's this poster artwork that tells a story. So she came up with this story with this little fox creature on our posters. And yeah, act 1, act 2, act 3, 3 different acts, 1 little story, kind of like a 3-panel comic strip. And that's how it all panned out. And you can get those posters at the shows, but they do sell out quickly.
0: With your upcoming show dates, you are visiting Crested Butte, obviously FOCO, where we're located, Colorado Springs and Dillon, but you also travel to Grand Junction and Boulder in June. Are any of those locations, are you particularly fond of or looking forward to playing?
1: We've got a great relationship with Colorado. Even before we had what we like to call like our viral moment over the pandemic, where a lot of people found our music online, we had like a pretty small and dedicated following in the Fort Collins area, in the Denver area, the Boulder area. So we do have a lot of friends from that era of touring that are still, you know, coming out to shows and supporting us. And so like those places are super special to us.
0: You guys have toured a lot over the last couple years. What has been your favorite part of touring?
1: Ooh, that's a hard question. I think that for me, I really like being able to get like dip a toe into all the local communities that exist around the US, because I think Michigan is a pretty unique environment for music just because we are a peninsula. So we do miss a lot of touring acts because a lot of times, you know, skip the state altogether. And so it's nice to be able to kind of experience what other places experience with touring acts, especially bigger cities or more diverse cities. It's, you know, really exciting to experience something new.
2: You know, we've been doing this for 16 years and we started when we were really young. I hadn't even graduated college by the time that we started the Crane Wives. And so we started out doing like a lot of open mics and breweries and that kind of thing. And then a few years in, we got really serious and Emily and I quit our jobs so that we could all travel full time together. And we did a few tours, including one out to Colorado in like 2014, 2015. And I will say Colorado has always been very kind to us. I think there's a lot of appreciation for like roots music and music that has instruments, which you think most music has instruments, but in this world, like a lot of it is digital, which is not to throw shade on the way that other music is made, but like when there's people playing instruments, it's a different thing. And so we would go out to Colorado and Colorado actually would receive us. And it was one of the places that I remember going on tour and just feeling like we can do this, because we'd go to a lot of other places like, you know, Nebraska, Missouri, and we wouldn't always be received in the same way. Or I should say, like, there was no one really there to receive us always. We'd go to like a bar and there'd be a couple of people. And it's just really hard to make a name for yourself when you're touring the country that way and just like booking shows where no one's ever heard of you before. So it was a long, arduous process of trying to make a name for ourselves in the 2015, 2016 era. And so in the last couple of years, the thing that I enjoy the most is going to shows and having people be there and seeing the fans and hearing them scream the words so loud that it's like you know, we watch the videos of our Instagram stories and it's like, how can they even hear what we're doing? They're like, they're performing with us. They are singing at the top of their lungs. And a lot of people will like dress up as characters from different fandoms that they found us through, and or the characters in our artwork by our album artist, Rebecca Green. And it's just insanely different to go out there and play, whether there's like 400 people or sometimes these crowds. We did the Chautauqua Auditorium in Boulder, and that was like 1,500 people in a seated room. And I think at that venue in particular, they're used to like quieter shows. And so the first half of the show was like a theater listening room type show. And then the last few songs, the fans started like going feral and they just kind of like started bleeding out of their seats into the aisles. And then it was like not a mosh pit or anything, but like there were several dozens of people pressed up against the stage and listening to us play. And it's like this high energy crowd that will not be contained. And somehow they're also just so polite and kind. So that mix of earnest and eager and fun and vivacious, but also just really kind and polite, is, we couldn't be luckier.
1: We also really like eating the food from different places. Over the years, we've tended to remember tours based on what meals we ate on tour. So yeah, y'all got good food out there. Let us know where it is.
0: Well, this does kind of lead into the next question of, do you have any really particularly memorable stories of either touristy places that you visited or just experiences while you've been on the road over these last couple of years?
3: I'll just say, you know, in particular, driving out to where you all are, I think Michigan's one of the most beautiful places on the earth, but there's a lot of beautiful nature out there. And some of the biggest memories for me recently of Colorado have just been the drives. Like literally, you know, we do so much driving to make it to the fans. And when you're, you know, somewhere and you just round a corner and suddenly it's the most gorgeous mountainscape you've ever seen with rivers. And it's very inspiring. We don't get a ton of time to actually create music on the road. It's way more about just performing. And we have set lists of stuff that we're going to rock. But I always come away from Colorado inspired, and like so many of my memories are the nature, you know, that we see on top of the fans, just like repeating what Emily and Kate said, the fans are the best part. And looking out into the, I just have so many memories of individual people or groups of people that I can see from the stage that are having a beautiful time and having like a connective experience to the music. Sorry if that makes anybody self-conscious out there, but every once in a while we can see you. And it's just amazing to see people reacting to the music and whatnot. But yeah, I'll toss one in for the nature.
1: I was just going to say, in terms of memorable tourist spots, I think that this era of Crane Wives has been less about hitting like the gimmicky spots, but we did get to go to a place called Pioneer Town in California a few years ago, which was a little town that was used as a set for Western movies back in the day. And it felt like walking around a movie set the whole day. It was weird, way out in the desert. We get really cool experiences like that as we travel. And it's becoming less and less as we're moving into larger venues, but those spots are always like really fun and different.
2: I also think that depending on your definition of touristy, we do get a lot of inspired, semi-spontaneous nature moments. In the past couple of years, it's kind of hard to like count them because there's been so many. But I remember one time we, in fall of 2023, I think, we were in California and it was our first ever California tour, and we got to San Diego and we were like driving from one venue to another, and we just rolled up to the beach for like a little 30-minute break from driving before we got to the venue. And the moment we rolled up, there were a bunch of dolphins out in the water just jumping out of the waves. I mean, I guess they were cresting. They weren't jumping, but you know, we're from Michigan, so dolphin sightings are, you gotta pay for those. And we get to do a lot of stuff like that. On this last tour, we revisited this place called Castle Crags. It's somewhere in the Pacific Northwest, Northern California region. It's just this phenomenal place where you park your car. I mean, you have to wind through some dangerous roads in the trees and the mountains, but you park your car and then you walk 15 minutes. And then and the trails through these beautiful trees. And then this clearing kind of opens up and you can see the big craggy mountains up ahead. And then to your right is the mountain peak. And it's just like this incredible vista. The first time we went there was on the recommendation of our opener friend on that tour, Anna Moss, and we didn't really know what we were expecting. So it just, we were like, Anna suggested this, let's go see this. And it was fall in the golden hour. So it was just the most beautiful thing we'd ever seen. Those moments are really special on tour because usually our experience of being a band on tour is kind of like wake up at the hotel, try to get breakfast, maybe a workout, shower, get in the van, drive many hours, get to the venue, do your warm up, your sound check, have dinner, perform, go to the hotel. So unless it's an off day, we don't really have too much time to like do human activities apart from working human activities.
3: I will also toss out there, I know this is the long answer to the question, but we just got to go to the UK last fall. And I feel like everything happens so fast and we're doing so much touring that sometimes it all becomes one blur and I forget to be like, how crazy is it that we got to tour the UK last fall? And that entire experience was a tourist experience for us. And we started in London and then we went north. So like as we went north, the accents changed and the scenery changed. And we stopped at this gas station that was essentially like a farmer's market. It just was a totally different way of living and a totally different way of being on the road. And that whole experience was very surreal. And there are just times when I have to pinch myself a little bit because of what, you know, both Kate and Emily were alluding to earlier about how long we played to random pizza places and burrito shops in middle America, you know, to 20 people. And then suddenly we have the ability to tour the UK last fall, which was just nuts.
0: Those are all so fun stories. In kind of the same vein, since you guys are very well traveled at this point, have hit a lot of cities and states, like at least once or twice, as well as in the UK. Do you have any like dream venues or destinations that you want to go to?
1: I mean, we're talking big dreams. It would be amazing to play Red Rocks at some point in the future.
2: Yeah, Emily, I'm also thinking of your desire to play that. What is that festival in?
1: Oh, the Korea? DMZ Fest in Korea. It's that's a huge dream. But yeah, there's this peace festival that's held at the demilitarized zone in between North and South Korea. I got to go a few years ago and see some amazing acts there, international acts from all over the world. And yeah, what a crazy cool thing to get to do. I would love to do that.
4: For me, yeah. We already played, one of my dreams was to play Leave on Helm studio in Woodstock, New York. I'm a big fan of the band, and Leave on Helm started an event music venue there, and we got to play that one already. So I'm feeling pretty good about that.
1: Zito's already accomplished his dreams.
3: I grew up 2 miles from a big amphitheater. Some might know it as DTE Energy Music Theater, but it's called Pine Knob. It used to be called Pine Knob, and it regained its title in the last few years. That's always been just like kind of a dream of mine to go back and be able to play Pine Knob, because it would be like I would be playing for my teenage self or something. So just tossing that one in there.
2: As far as dreams go, it's interesting because in this group, there was an opportunity to play the DMZ Fest in South Korea or in Korea, like Emily saying, we would have a real concrete conversation about that and try to figure out like how are we going to make that happen. And you know, this is an opportunity for us. Emily wants to do this, I want Emily to be able to do that, etc. But what I have kind of found in our career as musicians is that the world will always try to encourage you to grow and be bigger and get more and do more and play to more people at bigger places that are farther away. And there's a lot about that that's really exciting. But to be honest, we have done a lot of what we wanted to do. And when we, you know, when we had our like viral moments that allowed us to have this type of fan base, our goal was let's go out and play to the fans where they're listening to us. And, you know, we had our data and it's like, here are all the different cities that people are streaming our music in. Let's try to get to these cities. And we really have done that. And I am sort of finding that there's kind of diminishing returns on bigness. Obviously, we're really privileged and we love what we get to do. But for me personally, I love like an 800 person crowd and even smaller. And when I think about playing to an arena, I'm like, we could try that. We could see how it feels, but that's not my personal goal. I don't really want to be on TV. You know, I'd love if we could get some like songs and cool films. That'd be really awesome. Or there's a couple different venues in the United States and festivals that are really cool. Like I'd love to play Girls Just Want a Weekend, the festival that Brandi Carlile puts on, which is just like a lot of women and awesome groups. There's this venue in Tennessee called The Caverns, which is really cool. That'd be a cool one to do. But yeah, I think it's more just at this point, like dialing in what we're already doing and doing more of that and making some more albums at some point, hopefully.
0: You guys had talked a lot about your connection with your fans, and obviously a lot of that sudden traction in your guys' careers came from people online making edits, animatics, animations. What are your thoughts of that? And do you have any pieces created by your fans that really stand out to you?
4: I'm for it. That's my thought. We owe everything to that. It was, yeah, our fandom really made our careers, like made our lives feasible like this. It's awesome. Pieces that stand out, I mean, man, there's so many of them, but just the amount of talent that these fans have, it's amazing just to see. We're talking like a full 4-minute animation. Emily can speak to how hard that is. Like, that's amazing.
1: And to do it for passion, for joy, because you like it, not because it earns you money or because you have to. Like, our fans are the best. They are, like Zito said, super creative, but they're also like super deep feeling. And I don't even want to say former fandom kid, but like as somebody who grew up in the depths of fandom, it is really kind of healing to see these people find each other out in the crowds of our shows and to be able to connect with music that was pretty much written for them. Kind of feels like we've been writing this music looking for the right people, and it's finally resonating with them, and it we just feel so lucky.
3: Yeah, the creativity of our fans is a whole expansive world unto itself. We get gifts, which is just, you know, even just that statement is amazing. We always get gifts from the crowd, and we've had effort that would go into something like an animation also gets put into stuff like someone made this giant painting last time that said like the world you've created. And it was like all these different images from the artwork and imagery from the songs. The gifts go from big and in-depth pieces of art like that, all the way down to like these little bracelets. We always are sorting through a million tiny bracelets that are made about our music and, you know, plushies and all sorts of wild stuff. Someone gave us this fake crow recently, and they like tried to pass up this crow, and this poor security guard looked at the crow like wondering if it was an actual taxidermied crow and looked so grossed out, and we were like, yes, give us the crow. So it's really amazing what they can create, and that's been one of the most rewarding parts of having fans like this, is just seeing how our art reflects out into their art.
1: It's like one of the biggest compliments, I think, as somebody who creates, to see other people taking a tiny thing that you've made and then making it bigger and making it different and making it their own. Just such a huge compliment.
0: I also want to give you guys some time to talk about your solo albums. I know that two of you are working on some, if you want to talk a little bit about it.
3: Well, I got to collaborate with some dear friends and make a solo album recently. It's called Ache in the Blooming, and it came out at the end of May, early June. And that's been just really fun. It was a piece together over a really long time. So it's been really rewarding and wonderful to see people listening to that. That's one of the beautiful things, too, about what's happening with the Crane Wives is that, you know, the first time I released a solo album, the listenership was just, you know, friends and family. And there was probably 100 monthly listeners of people who I knew. And now it's just so wild. Like I just saw today that my solo album has at least 10 listeners from Ireland. We were at a Crane Wives show on stage, I believe 2 tours ago. And someone came up to me and said, I'm from Sri Lanka and I love your music. Like I love your solo music. It's very peaceful to me. And my mother brings me to America once a year, and we planned our trip this year around trying to see the Crane Wives. And I'm just like, what is this world? You know? So it's a wonderful thing because everybody in our group, everybody in our crew are really prolific artists. Even the members of our crew have records that are constantly coming out. And I think being prolific is a really helpful thing for my artistic process. Just be putting out tons of stuff under different projects. And my solo album, Ache in the Blooming, was really special and meaningful for me to be able to release and perform with some friends. And I've got some live footage stuff that's coming out soon of what it was like when we put a band together to perform it. And that's been really fun. All the while this year, Emily has her solo record coming out under her project Lee Emmy. And that's actually in the middle of its release cycle. It's happening now, if you want to take it from there.
1: Yeah, we're right in the thick of it right now, actually. Yeah, I'm releasing a record in October, and Zito helped produce it. He recorded it in his studio, Centennial Sound. Dan is the drummer on the record, with Patty Pershala on bass, the horn section from Mellophobics. It's got a lot of friends and family on it. And it's been really exciting to kind of take some music that's been living in like the Google graveyard and finally give it a home and full release. So I feel really excited to be like exploring. Go ahead.
4: Yeah, I was gonna just jump in, like tell them a little bit about it. Emily had these songs for I don't even know how long. And we started working on it in 2021, maybe. COVID restrictions were still happening. We were like meeting and masking up in the studio, and I was bleaching everything. And yeah, so we've been working on it for years. And then the Crane Wives came and we put out a whole album. And then like Tan's got his whole album. And then we're like, okay, we should put this thing out. So now it's finally coming. So just want a little backstory there.
0: Awesome. Thank you guys for sharing. Your music has touched so many people, and I know it's exciting for myself included to see you guys tour so often and to hold your fans in high regard. We look forward to seeing you in FOCO on August 7th. Thank you guys so much. We greatly appreciate it, and have an amazing tour.
4: Oh, thanks so much.
1: Y'all.
0: More information about the Crane Wives tour and music is available on their website, thecranewives.com, and can also be found linked on our website, kcsufm.com.

0: I hold a place for you in my heart.
1: Deleted pictures.
0: Yeah.
1: Deleted pictures.
0: I deleted them all.
1: They tell me didn't keep the pictures.
0: I didn't keep one.
1: Deleted pictures.
0: Yeah.
1: Deleted pictures. Tell me this.

everything's gone now. How can I face it? How I wanna die sick. Everything's gone away. I want my kids today. Stuck in for days and falling apart. It's killing me what they say. I wanna fade in my birthday. Give me a break.

0: Well, hey there, champ. What did you do on that tablet there? You've been on all day.
1: KCSU.
0: Well, how are you tuning in out here? You don't have radio.
1: App.
0: Neato, champ. That tablet there can really do a lot. I heard you can catch up in the last 2 weeks of shows you missed.
1: Uh-huh.
0: Well, gee willikers, kid. Do they have any games on that app?
1: Sports.
0: Holy cow! 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Good talk, son.

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0: 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I was putting in some extra work after practice.
1: No worries, Destiny Thurman from the CSU women's basketball team. 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

0: Wow, that was a sweet sesh, dudes. 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
0: Nice. 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

The morning, the most beautiful part of the day. The sun is rising, the birds just a chirping. And then there's you, scrolling endlessly on your phone, looking at absolutely nothing. But be of good courage, for I have a solution for you. Become a DJ at KCSU Fort Collins, where you can start your morning off right by playing music for those early birds out there. 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
1: I think I'll go with you.

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I am very

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1: Mom, I'm really hungry. I just want some chicken nuggets.
2: All right, sweetie. 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
3: Yeah. 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

0: Yeah.
1: High notes for Ryan.
0: Yeah. Yeah. Yeah. How you in my city and I hit me?
1: You really got a lot of nerve.

0: How you in my city and not hit me?
1: Like, every time. You do it every time.
0: How you in the city and not hit me?
1: You're for real, aren't you? Yeah.
0: How you in my city and not hit me?
1: Like I said, I was busy.

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I can't even post if they get angry. That's why I just wrote some, can't even claim. Okay, I know who my twin flame is. She don't treat me like I'm famous.

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1: 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I'm your DJ, Gracie the Writer, and the last three songs you heard were Dirty Tech by Kim Gordon, Cherry Pop Rocks by a talented local group Finn O'Sullen, and Marianne by The Lovelies. Coming up, you'll be listening to The Other Side with Y'all Name and Get a Grip by Pink Fuzz.

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You're listening to The Music and the Narrative, and I'm your GJ today. I'm Gracie the Writer. You've just heard Mr. Softly by Aramis Hall, Lost Cause with Renounce, Get a Grip with Pink Fuzz. Coming up, you'll be hearing Lone Star Lake with Waxahachie, Alone But Not Alone with Great Lake Swimmers.

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You're listening to The Music and the Narrative, and I'm your DJ, Gracie the Writer. The last three songs you just listened to were Look Who's Back by The New Party, And I Dance by Storm, Powell's Mom by Neon, Stephen Neon, who's a local group here in Fort Collins. Coming up, you'll hear New Punk by Leah Callahan, Quadro with Clea Vinson. And just wanted to share with you, fam, just one of my Zen thoughts for the day. Sam Harris, an American philosopher and neuroscientist, is talking about kindness today. And he's asking us to consider kindness. Sam said, every person you know or ever met, every person will suffer the loss of his friends and family, and all are going to lose everything they love in this world. Why would anyone want to be anything but kind to them in the meantime? So I just thought I wanted to share that Zen thought with you today, fam, and enjoy listening to The Music and the Narrative. And again, I'm Gracie, the writer.

0: 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Up next is The Robots by The Robots. Phenomenal! I have been thinking about the sun lately, and boy, is it bright!
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You're listening to the music and the narrative, and I'm your DJ, Gracie the Writer. The last three songs you've just heard is If People Could Fly with Lucky Break, Quadro with Clee Vincent, and 04 New Punk by Leah Callahan. Coming up, you'll be listening to Lights Hanging Low from Heavy Cotton Woo by the Painted Saints, and Dates and Day at a People

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You're listening to The Music and the Narrative, and I'm your DJ, Gracie the Writer. The last three songs that you listened to were Out of Phase, Feet by Lola Kirk, looks like, Dates and Dead People by Iron and Wine, and Lights Hanging Low from the Heavy Cotton Woo with Painted Saints. Coming up, you will hear Can't Wait by the Yoppers and Symphony of Silence with the Get Up Kids. And I'm back with my Zen day or my Zen moment. And I was talking about kindness. And kindness is like core words are empathy, compassion, things like that. So yeah, something to think about. Hope everybody is enjoying their day. Stay warm. Well, it's going to be cool out, hot out there today, so stay cool, everybody, if you can. And we'll be moving on to our next set.

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0: conductor.
1: Why the judge tryna make a nigga suffer? 15, but I'm 17, what a crazy deal. Dinner tray full of green liver, what a crazy meal. Imagine being black in a cell, and right down the block is where the Aryans dwell. And you ain't got 500K for the bell, and you are not the one that like to play show and tell. Cause sentence, they gave me paragraphs. Carbon flocker from essays to make the time pass.

$0.12 for Marvin, another local. And I'll just say this. I just had some more thoughts about kindness. And, you know, having kindness towards others is a wonderful thing, to be sure. But having it towards yourself is absolutely vital. So, I guess you can practice X-ray vision in the next difficult moment that finds you. But please, think about that. That's great. 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
1: 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KCSU, said that backwards. Fort Collins. You've just heard Rocks by Dry Cleaning, Sway with Leo Chang, and before that, One by One. It's a local group, 12 Cents for Marvin. Coming up, Dream of the Dead Master by Dine, Sunny Skies with Debbie Sings. This is my last break for the day. Thanks everybody for sticking with me. And coming up, a great show, The Quotes McGoats Show. And Busy V will be your DJ. Have a great day, everyone. And we will see you next week. Same time, same station.

0: 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We have another member of Feeder. 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
1: 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It's like, Fred, chill out, man. Everything's cool.
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How you doing out there? This is 90.5 KCSU, Fort Collins. I'm Busy V, and you're listening to the Quotes McGoat Show. We're going to play some rock just to get you through the afternoon. And in between there, we're going to have a few quotes for the day. And today's theme is, you can do it. Just like Rob Schneider said in all of those Adam Sandler movies, you can do it. A lot of us are finishing the summer semester. A lot of us are pushing through the heat. Some of us are working on long construction jobs. Some of us are just at work pounding through some kind of paperwork or meetings. I want to tell you that you can do it. So all the quotes today are going to be based around that. So today on the Quotes McGoat Show, the first quote is going to be from Confucius. Confucius said, it does not matter how slowly you go as long as you do not stop. So even if you're really having a hard time, just get one or two things done. You can do it. You're listening to the Quotes McGoat Show. I'm Busy V. You just heard Anti-Flag, Hymn for the Dead, Clementine Local Band, Plastic Smile, and DHYN with Jaded. Coming up next, we've got Teenage Bottle Rocket with The Invisible Man and Grocery Bag Stop Calling Me Out. I think I saw a poster. Grocery Bag's playing here at the Aggie soon. So enjoy the music. Get your stuff done. You can do it. This is Busy V. You're listening to 90.5 KCSU Fort Collins.

and I'm Busy V. And what we're doing is trying to give you some quotes to help you get through the semester. Summer semester ends this week. Lots of things going on. Lots of people moving in. There's lots going through. Even moving can be so hard. So our next quote is from Martin Luther King Jr. The whole theme of today's quotes are, you can do it. Martin Luther King Jr. said, if you can't fly, then run. If you can't fly, then run. If you can't run, then walk. If you can't walk, then crawl. But whatever you do, you have to keep moving forward. That's Martin Luther King Jr. So just keep moving forward, whether it's another box, whether it's getting that couch around the staircase, whatever it is. You just heard Baroness with Shock Me, Dry Ice with Bloodsucker, and Grocery Bag with Stop Calling Me Out. Coming up next, we've got the Crooked Rugs with Down the Dream, and Nothing with Never Come, Never Morning. This is Busy V. You're listening to 90.5 KCSU Fort Collins. Let's rock.

Hello out there. You're listening to 90.5 KCSU Fort Collins. This is Busy V, and this is the Quotes My Goat Show. Quotes My Goat Show, every week we're going to give you a quote that's on a theme, and today's theme is, you can do it. So we know everybody's going through a summer. It's almost over. The heat is almost over. For those of us that love cold weather, it's coming. But the quote here for you, for this segment, is from Zig Ziglar. Zig Ziglar said, people often say that motivation doesn't last. Well, neither does bathing. That's why we recommend it daily. So, if you get hot and sweaty today, please take a bath. It'll be good for you and everyone. You just heard 100 Gex with I Would Never Stop. That was the 99 Jakes remix. Before that was the Dead End Drivers. Local band with My Backyard. Before that, nothing. Never Came the Morning. Coming up next, we're going to hear from Clea Vincent, Mellow Mood, and the Gorillas with some Orange County. I hope you're enjoying your afternoon. This is Busy V. You're listening to 90.5 KCSU Fort Collins.

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1: 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I'm Busy V, and this is the Quotes My Goat Show. You just heard Radium Dolls with the song Golden Boy, Fierce Bad Rabbit, local band, with the song Beliefs, and before that, Gorillaz, Orange County. Coming up after this song, we're going to go with Two Hollis, Girl, and Arms Around the World also ran, but this is the Quotes My Goat Show, so every segment we're going to give you a quote that hopefully just helps you get through the day. Today's theme is, you can do it. You can do it is the theme. The next quote is from Bob Marley. Bob Marley said, you never know how strong you are until being strong is your only choice. So maybe you're getting pushed right now to help kind of push that strength. Either way, I hope you're having a great summer, and I hope you're having a good time listening to 90.5 KCSU, Fort Collins. 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

0: 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What did you do on that tablet there? You've been on all day.
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0: Well, how are you tuning in out here? You don't have radio.
1: App.
0: Neato, champ. That tablet there can really do a lot. I heard you can catch up in the last 2 weeks of shows you missed.
1: Uh-huh.
0: Well, gee willikers, kid. Do they have any games on that app?
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This is the Quotes My Goat Show, and I'm Busy V. You just heard Enemy of My Enemy by All Them Witches. And 12 Cents for Marvin, local band, brought you the song One by One. And before that, Sword 2 with Sugarcane. Right after the break here, you're going to hear Rit Momney with Right Back and Lord Jaw Monte Ogbon with Butter Leather Weather. But first, this is the Quotes My Goat Show. And our theme today for quotes is You Can Do It, because we believe you can make it through this summer. Our quote here is from Ralph Waldo Emerson. He says, what lies behind us and what lies before us are tiny matters compared to what lies within us. So what lies within you is going to get you through what you're going through. Hey, alternative rock artist Tawa Bird is coming to the Marquise Theater September 19th. 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Again, that's TOWA to 970-538-KCSU to see Tawa Bird live at the Marquee Theater in Denver, Colorado on September 19th. So get that in. And hope you enjoy the music. This is Busy V. You're listening to 90.5 KCSU Fort Collins.

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1: 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This is Busy V, and this is the Quotes My Goat Show. You just heard Against Me with New Wave, Devotchka local band with I Cried Like a Silly Boy, and Lord Ja Monte Ogbon with Butter, Leather, Weather. Coming up next, we've got Gum with Phosphine Scream, and Core of the Earth, another local band with Labrador. KCSU loves local music. So this is the Quotes My Goat Show, and we're going to give you a quote here every once in a while to help you through your afternoon. The theme of today's show is You Can Do It. A lot of us are finishing the summer semester. A lot of us are moving. A lot of us are dealing with just work, work, work. Well, Marcus Aurelius, who was a Roman emperor and a Stoic philosopher, he had a lot of jobs, had a famous quote. He said, "Difficult times are merely obstacles that cannot put out the internal light of the mind." So I hope the internal, eternal light of your mind stays bright this afternoon as we listen to some Gnarls Barkley. 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

0: And that's how George Washington became the first president of the United States of America. 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
0: More important than our founding fathers?
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Hello out there. You are listening to 90.5 KCSU Fort Collins. I'm Busy V, and this is the Quotes My Goat Show. You just heard Clutch with Prophets of Doom. Before that, a local band, Core of the Earth, Labrador. And before that, Gum, Phosphine Scream. Coming up next, we're going to have a song from the Nude Party, Walk That Walk, and Kim Gordon with Play With Me, and then local band, Frail Talk, Not Everything. But first, this is the Quotes My Goat Show. And so we're going to have some quotes for you, and today's theme is, you can do it. So this next quote is from comedian Dimitri Martin. Dimitri Martin said, 100% of the people who give 110% do not understand math. So just give 100%. 110%, that's not even possible. Do the best you can today. I hope you're having a great day. Hope you're having a good time listening to 90.5 KCSU Fort Collins. This is Busy V.

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You just good. Now in the mix with DJ Farmer's Market. $10 gonna get a nice gift certificate to Whole Foods. Come on.

0: Hello out there. This is Busy V. You're listening to 90.5 KCSU Fort Collins. And this is the Quotes McGoat Show. This is my last quote of the show. I'm going to get out of here. But we're going to end with a quote. The theme of today has been, you can do it. Because you can make it through this semester. You can make it through your move. You can get through this day of work. I swear, you're going to do it. And it's going to be a great night for you. Our last quote for the day is from Confucius. Confucius said, the person who says they can and the person who says they can't are both right. So just believe in yourself. Take it one step at a time. Take it easy on yourself and celebrate your victories. This has been a really great time. I'm really glad that I got to spend the afternoon with you. And I'm just thankful for all the local music and all the other great stuff we got to do today. I hope you have a great afternoon. This is Busy V, and you're listening to 90.5 KCSU Fort Collins.
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Oh, I got you, BB. 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

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Shh. 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

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Later.

0: Wow, that was a sweet sesh, dudes. 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
2: 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Well, looks like we have to fill out a form, a description, and give them a link to download our music.
0: Nice. 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

0: silence in the ears, darkness of the mind. 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
1: A lot of people get love wrong. They think love is capturing or being captured. Like closing a fish into kissing a claw. Baiting someone into being yours. Because love is the one with the claws. It is completely lawless. A feeling so supernatural, it looks like a lie.

Are you a fan of martial arts? Are you looking for a tight group of friends to practice martial arts with? The CSU Wrestling Club on campus is a great way to do just that. Their purpose is to serve as a community for people to connect and share their passion for the sport that they love. They are looking to grow the wrestling community in Fort Collins, so they are open to wrestlers of all levels of experience. They train throughout the school year in Glenn Morris Fieldhouse Gym from 7 to 9 p.m. on Monday, Tuesday, Thursday, and Friday. Multiple men and women All-Americans have been produced by this club. If you're interested in joining or are curious for more information, please contact 720-678-3776.

0: trying to play you out here, trying to see to your soul, babe. I wanna make you see that there's so much to you. I wanna take it home so I can see what's underneath, babe. I wanna pull you close and get lost inside of you.
1: Yeah, you wanna take.

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1: Back in the days when I was a teenager, before I had status and before I had a pager, you can find the abstract listening to hip hop. My pops used to say it reminded him of bebop. I said, well, daddy, don't you know that things go in cycles? Way the Bobby Brown is just amping like Michael. It's all expected. Things

0: my friends are. And the next nice neighborhood I move into, you guys will get crack.
1: Negro humor always escaped me.
2: 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For none is as feared, none has as many foes as Doom. The awesome armor-clad Lord of...
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3: He happens to be the most dangerous man in the world. I hoped we'd never hear from him. Hoped we'd never have to battle him. But now the worst has happened, and I must tell you what we're up against. I first met Doom years ago, for he wanted to be alone. Alone to pursue his forbidden experiments.

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The best bang since the big one. 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

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Seems like ever since I was born, I've been wishing I was dead. Well, I need brotherly love just like a bullet in my head.

0: 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You know what deal with the devil is starting to sound good.
1: I was born into a race who survived by being mean. The empire they built was a mindless money grubbing moron.